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1: Yeah, I like it when the girls stop by in the summer.

0: today. 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You understand?
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give the satisfaction asking how you're doing now. How's the castle built of people you pretend to care about? Just what you wanted. Look at you, cool guy, you got it. I see the parties and diamonds.

away. It's hard to say that I'd rather stay awake when I'm asleep, because my dreams are bursting at the seams.